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1: Steelers Wheel on a song that I love to play every single wedding I play. Does not matter. It's good to be back on Super 70s Saturday Night after took a little break, had some fun with the South Missouri for a float trip, stayed in a tree house. That was fun. Never done that before. I've seen them, you know, seen them in TikTok and on videos and YouTube. Never done one. It was cool.
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2: Mostly clear to partly cloudy through the night. There could be an isolated shower or storm after 4 a.m. A daybreak temperature of 75. An isolated shower possible around sunrise. Otherwise, partly to mostly sunny, hot and humid Sunday. The high 95. It'll feel like 105 to 108 degrees. Partly cloudy in mid-70s tomorrow night. I'm meteorologist Matthew Harding.
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1: REO Speedwagon and time for me to fly on Super 70 Saturday night. How you feeling? I'm doing pretty good. Although, you know, you go on vacation and come back and it's like you've been gone for a month and you're trying to catch up on everything. It's like, man, why do I even go? Because you're just trying to catch up all week. But here we are.
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1: Billy Joel and My Life on Super 70s Saturday night. 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That is crazy talk.
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1: Foreigner and Cold as Ice on Super 70s Saturday Night. Can you believe it's already the second Saturday of August? How's that possible? Yesterday was May. I don't know what's going on. Got Player on the way, also Blondie, Rolling Stone, The Scoons, coming up for you next.
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2: Mostly clear to partly cloudy through the night. There could be an isolated shower or storm after 4 a.m. A daybreak temperature of 75.

0: 5. An isolated shower possible around sunrise, otherwise partly to mostly sunny, hot and humid Sunday, the high 95. It'll feel like 105 to 108 degrees, partly cloudy in mid-70s tomorrow night. I'm meteorologist Matthew Harding.
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1: Play and Baby come back on Super 70 Saturday night. This is, you know, not all heroes wear capes. A nurse recently saved a 77-year-old man from a heart attack on a Southwest flight from Phoenix, or from Omaha to Phoenix. Patrick McGee had cardiac arrest before a nurse practitioner, Laura Holton, began CPR. And then another nurse jumped in and literally sat on his chest as a weight, so she helped restart his heart. McGee says he owes his life to the two women, and especially Caitlin, who sat on his chest to help give him compression. That was awesome.
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1: 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How are you? It's DJ Dan. Rupert Holmes, Pina Colada.

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1: 1079 and 1420 KJCK. Good morning. This is causing some controversy. Some restaurants and shops are now posting no influencer signs. This has drawn some strong backlash from influencers. Some shop owners are now backing down and saying their signs are meant as a joke. Others doubling down, saying they just want to leave the signs up because they don't want the photography and video disturbing customer splashes and everything else. I have one friend that owns a restaurant and wants to put up a sign saying no influencers because he's tired of influencers asking him for free meals.
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1: The Eagles in Hotel California on Super 70s Saturday night. Speaking of restaurants, an Oklahoma restaurant recently posted it on a chalkboard. There was a sign that threatens first-time customers over tipping. The sign reads, "No pressure, but our staff has a great memory. Every tip goes directly to our team. Servers suggested tip totals of 18, 20, and 25%. Many called the message rude and said it would scare off customers. And even reacting on Reddit, one saying, "Threatening first-time customers is one heck of a strategy." True. Probably not going to get them back. Another one says, "Wow, that's just a crazy sign." There's another one says, it's like a threat, they'll spit in your food or something. That's where my mind goes anyway. And the last one was, "Yeah, I'm never eating there." I would say it's probably the wrong tactic. It's not going to be very effective to get any repeat customers for sure.
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2: Mostly clear to partly cloudy through the night. There could be an isolated shower or storm after 4 a.m. A daybreak temperature of 75. An isolated shower possible around sunrise. Otherwise, partly to mostly sunny, hot and humid Sunday. The high 95. It'll feel like 105 to 108 degrees. Partly cloudy in mid-70s tomorrow night. I'm meteorologist Matthew Harding.
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3: This has got to be the saddest day of my life. I called you here today for a bit of bad news. I won't be able to see you anymore because of my obligations and the ties that you have. 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

0: Father recently found a metal object in his son's McDonald's McChicken nugget. He says his son bit into the nugget and pulled out a small piece, a metal piece. Took him to the ER. He's fine. The metal piece looked like a U-shaped wire fastener. Not good.
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1: Aerosmith and Dream on Super 70s Saturday Night. Russia now using fake dating profiles to capture Ukrainian soldiers. Moscow operatives creating fake dating profiles in order to bond with active duty soldiers. They invite the Ukrainian soldiers to meet in a secluded spot where explosives or poisons are. Ukrainian forces have foiled about 50 of these assassination attempts. Now, Ukraine used this when the war first started to lure Russian soldiers away. Tables have turned.
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1: Hall & Oates and Sarah Smile on Super 70s Saturday night. Looks like Neil Armstrong's childhood home is up for sale in Ohio. His old bedroom sits at the top of the stairway. Basement wind tunnel with model airplanes show how he tested his ideas. A retired history teacher owns the house and wants to keep its past alive. 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
2: Mostly clear to partly cloudy through the night. There could be an isolated shower or storm after 4 a.m., a daybreak temperature of 75. An isolated shower possible around sunrise. Otherwise, partly to mostly sunny, hot and humid Sunday. The high 95. It'll feel like 105 to 108 degrees. Partly cloudy in mid-70s tomorrow night. I'm meteorologist Matthew Harding.
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1: Earth, Wind, and Fire September on Super 70s Saturday night. I love this idea. An Ace hardware store in Arkansas has recently started a new program that hires rescue cats as mouse managers. They spend their days lounging near the paint aisle during the day, and at night, they become mouse patrol.
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1: John Travolta, Olivia Newton-John, you're the one that I want. A Florida kitten was A Florida kitten was recently rescued after getting its head stuck in a propane exchange locker inside of outside of Walgreens. Kitten was freed after firefighters carefully removed its head from the locker. Animal Services checked for a microchip, found no owner. A Walgreens employee adopted the kitten right on the spot.
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2: Mostly clear to partly cloudy through the night. There could be an isolated shower or storm after 4 a.m., a daybreak temperature of 75. An isolated shower possible around sunrise. Otherwise, partly to mostly sunny, hot and humid Sunday, the high 95. It'll feel like 105 to 108 degrees. Partly cloudy in mid-70s tomorrow night. I'm meteorologist Matthew Harding.
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1: 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Top five, anyway. It's hard to pick your top Chicago songs. That's really hard because all their songs are great. That one of my top fives. Easily one of the top fives.
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1: Billy Joel and She's Got Away on Super 70s Saturday night. How are you? It's DJ Dan. Glad you're here. Tom Brady has spotted snorkeling with a mystery woman off a yacht in the south of France. The sighting drew cameras and fans. Brady looked fit and swam in clear water with the mystery woman.
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1: Mostly clear to partly cloudy through the night. There could be an isolated shower or storm after 4 a.m. A daybreak temperature of 75. An isolated shower possible around sunrise. Otherwise, partly to mostly sunny, hot and humid Sunday. The high 95. It'll feel like 105 to 108 degrees. Partly cloudy in mid-70s tomorrow night. I'm meteorologist Matthew Harding.
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1: Mostly clear to partly cloudy through the night. There could be an isolated shower or storm after 4 a.m., a daybreak temperature of 75. An isolated shower possible around sunrise, otherwise partly to mostly sunny, hot and humid Sunday, the high 95. It'll feel like 105 to 108 degrees. Partly cloudy in mid-70s tomorrow night. I'm meteorologist Matthew Harding.
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1: Mostly clear to partly cloudy through the night. There could be an isolated shower or storm after 4 a.m., a daybreak temperature of 75. An isolated shower possible around sunrise, otherwise partly to mostly sunny, hot and humid Sunday, the high 95. It'll feel like 105 to 108 degrees, partly cloudy in mid-70s tomorrow night. I'm meteorologist Matthew Harding.
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The National Weather Service in Pleasant Hill has issued a severe thunderstorm warning for northwestern Daviess County, eastern Gentry County in northwestern Missouri, southwestern Harrison County, until 4:45 a.m. At 4:19 a.m., a severe thunderstorm was located near Albany, moving southeast at 30 miles per hour. Expected hazards include quarter-size hail. This is a radar-indicated threat. The following impacts are expected. Damage to vehicles is expected. Locations impacted include Albany, Pattonsburg, Coffey, Jameson, Darlington, and McFall. This includes Interstate 35 in Missouri between mile markers 68 and 85. For your protection, move to an interior room on the lowest floor of a building. Repeating, a severe thunderstorm warning has been issued until 4:45 a.m. for the following counties in Missouri: Daviess, Gentry, and Harrison.

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1: Mostly clear to partly cloudy through the night. There could be an isolated shower or storm after 4 a.m. A daybreak temperature of 75. An isolated shower possible around sunrise. Otherwise, partly to mostly sunny, hot and humid Sunday. The high 95. It'll feel like 105 to 108 degrees. Partly cloudy in mid-70s tomorrow night. I'm meteorologist Matthew Harding.
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1: Mostly clear to partly cloudy through the night. There could be an isolated shower or storm after 4 a.m., a daybreak temperature of 75. An isolated shower possible around sunrise. Otherwise, partly to mostly sunny, hot and humid Sunday. The high 95. It'll feel like 105 to 108 degrees. Partly cloudy in mid-70s tomorrow night. I'm meteorologist Matthew Harden.
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1: Mostly clear to partly cloudy through the night. There could be an isolated shower or storm after 4 a.m., a daybreak temperature of 75. An isolated shower possible around sunrise, otherwise partly to mostly sunny, hot and humid Sunday, the high 95. It'll feel like 105 to 108 degrees. Partly cloudy in mid-70s tomorrow night. I'm meteorologist Matthew Harding.
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1: A heat advisory is in effect from noon today until 8 this evening. Partly to mostly sunny today, hot and humid with highs in the mid-90s. It'll feel like 106 to 109 degrees. Partly cloudy tonight with a few showers and storms possible toward dawn. Lows in the lower 70s. An isolated morning storm, then partly sunny on Monday. I'm meteorologist Matthew Harding.
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0: 8 this evening. Partly to mostly sunny today, hot and humid with highs in the mid-90s. It'll feel like 106 to 109 degrees. Partly cloudy tonight with a few showers and storms possible toward dawn, lows in the lower 70s. An isolated morning storm, then partly sunny on Monday. I'm meteorologist Matthew Harding.
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1: A heat advisory is in effect from noon today until 8 this evening. Partly to mostly sunny today, hot and humid with highs in the mid-90s. It'll feel like 106 to 109 degrees. Partly cloudy tonight with a few showers and storms possible toward dawn, lows in the lower 70s. An isolated morning storm, then partly sunny on Monday. I'm meteorologist Matthew Harding.
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1: A heat advisory is in effect from noon today until 8 this evening. Partly to mostly sunny today, hot and humid with highs in the mid-90s. It'll feel like 106 to 109 degrees. Partly cloudy tonight with a few showers and storms possible toward dawn. Lows in the lower 70s. An isolated morning storm, then partly sunny on Monday. I'm meteorologist Matthew Harding.
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1: A heat advisory is in effect from noon today until 8 this evening. Partly to mostly sunny today, hot and humid with highs in the mid-90s. It'll feel like 106 to 109 degrees. Partly cloudy tonight with a few showers and storms possible toward dawn. Lows in the lower 70s. An isolated morning storm, then partly sunny on Monday. I'm meteorologist Matthew Harding.
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1: A heat advisory is in effect from noon today until 8 this evening. Partly to mostly sunny today, hot and humid with highs in the mid-90s. It'll feel like 106 to 109 degrees. Partly cloudy tonight with a few showers and storms possible toward dawn. Lows in the lower 70s. An isolated morning storm, then partly sunny on Monday. I'm meteorologist Matthew Harding.
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1: A heat advisory is in effect from noon today until 8 this evening. Partly to mostly sunny today, hot and humid with highs in the mid-90s. It'll feel like 106 to 109 degrees. Partly cloudy tonight with a few showers and storms possible toward dawn. Lows in the lower 70s. An isolated morning storm, then partly sunny on Monday. I'm meteorologist Matthew Harding.
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1: A heat advisory is in effect from noon today until 8 this evening. Partly to mostly sunny today, hot and humid with highs in the mid-90s. It'll feel like 106 to 109 degrees. Partly cloudy tonight with a few showers and storms possible toward dawn. Lows in the lower 70s. An isolated morning storm, then partly sunny on Monday. I'm meteorologist Matthew Harding.
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1: A heat advisory is in effect from noon today until 8 this evening. Partly to mostly sunny today, hot and humid with highs in the mid-90s. It'll feel like 106 to 109 degrees. Partly cloudy tonight with a few showers and storms possible toward dawn. Lows in the lower 70s. An isolated morning storm, then partly sunny on Monday. I'm meteorologist Matthew Harding.
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1: A heat advisory is in effect from noon today until 8 this evening. Partly to mostly sunny today, hot and humid with highs in the mid-90s. It'll feel like 106 to 109 degrees. Partly cloudy tonight with a few showers and storms possible toward dawn, lows in the lower 70s. An isolated morning storm, then partly sunny on Monday. I'm meteorologist Matthew Harding.
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1: A heat advisory is in effect from noon today until 8 this evening. Partly to mostly sunny today, hot and humid with highs in the mid-90s. It'll feel like 106 to 109 degrees. Partly cloudy tonight with a few showers and storms possible toward dawn, lows in the lower 70s. An isolated morning storm, then partly sunny on Monday. I'm meteorologist Matthew Harding.
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1: Partly cloudy as we go through the night. There could be an isolated storm toward dawn. Lows in the lower 70s, light south winds. An isolated morning storm, then partly sunny, hot and humid again Monday. Highs in the lower 90s, it will feel like 101 to 105 degrees. Partly cloudy and upper 70s Monday night. I'm meteorologist Matthew Harding.
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